Right all the time, but I'm not looking for approval. Can't follow the rules every single time, but I'm not seeking their removal. There's a fork in the forest and a house with open doors. Take the road less traveled, no, the choice is yours. Your fingers struck the right note with the perfect pitch, and those words I never heard before stuck in a glitch. There's an

it's a wild thing. And that's alright, it's in my head. In my heaven, it's in my bed, it's a wild thing. Cause what I'm looking for now is purity of intention, and what I'm needing now is unwavering attention.